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Tomorrow, JKJ, want to know, how long do you hang on to the stuff that your ex gave you? Well, I would say it depends. Are we talking about sentimental keepsakes or the air fryer?

That was fun. Synergy filling in for Big Rob today. He'll be back tomorrow. You can catch me tonight, though, at 7 p.m. I'll see you then. Nina Blanco is on her way in. It's Mix 100. I could

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We are doing something very, very cool where JKJ goes to your office, brings by lunch Bojo's Pizza, and hangs out for a little bit for your lunch break. Go sign your office up right now at mix100.com.